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1: Rock Antenne Playlist Update. The Lazies, Too Tough to Die.

This is the greatest and best song in the world. Tribute. Long time ago, me and my brother Kyle here, we was hitchhiking down a long and lonesome road. All of a sudden, there shined a shiny demon in the middle of the road. And he said,

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As apologies may rise, I must be strong. 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And love the sound of you walking away. 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

0: on a Glasgow night. Hardy smiles and McCarthy laughs. Thompson claps and he knows on the back.
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Neueinsteiger. 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